0: guest host with the most, I might add, Grammy-winning cowboy, Too Slim!
1: Thank you for being here this beautiful night. I wanted to say something before we started that's on... I want to acknowledge the moment and just think about the news that we got yesterday afternoon. And I just... we had to... Ranger Doug and I are in Riders in the Sky, and we had to open at the Opry last night, which was like, oh my, how are we going to do that? Everybody's crying. And Ranger Doug said a great thing. He said, what would Dolly do? And it was, she would put on her 5-inch stiletto heels, the red ones, and she would wear every sequin and rhinestone that a person could put on her body, and she would wear that wig and the makeup, and she would go out there and just kill with an incredible show. And so then the vibe started to change, and it became, let's celebrate this amazing life. Let's not grieve. Let's celebrate the generosity, the talent, the sweetness, the sauciness, the making sure that little kids have books to read, for God's sakes, you know? Who does that? And building all these great works, seeing the vaccine is taken care of. It's like amazing. And her good work is going to go on for years and years and years. So let's celebrate Dolly tonight. Yeah.
0: So I want to mention something here. Of course, I was an announcer at the Opry for 34 and a half years.
1: You were.
0: And I remember the first night that I was to introduce Dolly, and I was scared to death. Yes. And she came over in her Dolly way, hugged my neck, said, now, honey, you're going to do just fine. I've heard you introduce people. You're going to be fine. I almost cried right there, but I got through it.
1: When I met her the first time in 1972, when dinosaurs and Ernest Tubb walked the earth.
0: Yes.
1: We moved here and we wanted to go see the Porter and Dolly show, which used Absolutely. To be out at Channel 4. So we went out to Channel 4 and we got in and sat in the little bleachers, and then we were leaving in the little hallway and there was Dolly. And I went to speak to her and my face turned red and I'm just my friends are standing behind me laughing like crazy. Uh-huh. And finally I got to keep writing those great songs. And she said, I'll try. I think I get some credit for getting her to write a lot of great songs. Oh. I don't know. Anyway, here's one of my songs. I wrote it for our Disney record, the first Grammy winning war. We did the Woody's Roundup in Toy Story 2, and they asked us to do an album of songs about all the characters, so I got Bullseye. It was out in West Texas at the

0: Thank you, thank you.
1: Big hand for Ryan there doing it. Yeah. Can I do my poem?
2: Why not?
1: Why not? I know you're saying, no, the song's great, too slim, but what about a poem? So, okay, this is like my really cool poem, okay? It like rhymes and everything, okay? So cool. It's called Cowboys Woe. Cowboys Woe. Like today I saw some. Their hats are outrageous, like totally awesome. Now I surfed since day one, but I thought about switching, because there goes these dudes looking totally bitching. So I goes to my chick like, I'm going to go for it. And I scored this big hat, and like then, I wore it. I said, is this cool, like totally heavy? She goes like, no way, you're like from Planet Debbie. But the cowboy kahuna says, man, ride along. We'll do cowboy stuff, bro. We'll sing cowboy songs. And he says, it's way cool. I can still bring my board and my wax and my woody and my little foot cord. So I camp on the beach with my horse and my Hobie, and I go with the flow, and I surf with the doggies. Don't fence me in, because I dig Gene and Roy. Cowabunga surfs up. I'm the surfing cowboy. We got Ranger Doug over there. Ranger Doug and I have been together since a long time. Here he is, ladies and gentlemen, the idol of American youth, governor of the great state of rhythm, Ranger Doug.
2: You gonna ask me who's on the show tonight?
1: Oh, hey, Ranger Doug, who's on the show tonight?
2: I thought you'd never ask.
1: Yeah.
2: Well, first off, our good friend and fellow Opry member T. Graham Brown was scheduled to be with us here tonight. He really wanted to be here, but due to unforeseeable circumstances, he just couldn't make it. So he'll be rebooked very soon, and we wish him better because we love him. We have a fantastic roster of artists tonight, however, friends. We've got a young woman who blends California cool with Tennessee tradition and a sense of soul. My friend, Nikki Bloom. Also on the show tonight, a Grammy-nominated singer-songwriter from the hills of Western Massachusetts who brings a raw, honest voice to our field, C.J. Field. And a blue-collar country singer-songwriter who dedicated his life to making music after a fateful conversation with his father. His name is Logan Mack. You're going to love this show. And to introduce our first artist, I return to you to your for tonight's Music City Roots host, Too Slim.
1: Thanks, Ranger Doug. If you folks don't know Aaron Ratier, I'm excited to introduce you to his music. If you do know him, you already know this is what's written here. He's smart, and he's funny, and he can write a great line. See that?
3: Yep. I can read one, too. Now, here's an example. In his song, Single Wide Dreamer, he writes, he's a college grad with a tat on his back of a fuzzy memory. Now, if that doesn't tell you a story, I don't know what does.
1: It's like Roger Miller grew up in a trailer park. I know. Just one line. That's Barclay's line, by the way. Good job, Barclay. That's one line out of a ton of great songs. Please welcome Aaron Ratier.
4: Yeah. Thank y'all for having me. How many of y'all have heard my jokes before? Yeah. Yeah. A few. All right. Well, I'm going to do my best to just go for gut laugh.

Thank you very much. That song's called Well. And y'all better not steal that either. I know there's songwriters here tonight. And that's my joke. Here's another quick song about being lonely. Anybody here lonely too? All right. Hey, lonely. Am I lonely or is it just me? Thank you. That was a very quick song about being lonely. I wrote this song. It was one of the biggest songs I ever wrote in my entire life. And I was at this festival in Greer, South Carolina. This is y'all's kind of festival for sure. It's called the Albino Skunk Festival. If any of y'all been there, congratulations. If you haven't discovered it yet, you should. It's been there for 30 years, and their bus has grown into the ground there. And anyway, I got off the phone with my buddy Ben, and then I ate mushrooms, and I walked up on this stage, and then I ran out of songs, and I was just staring at all these people sitting in chairs kind of like y'all. And I just remembered the phone message that I left for my friend Ben. And so I sang it. And then 14 million views later on the internet, that wound up being the biggest song I ever wrote in my entire life. So we got any Bens in the crowd tonight? I'm going to sing you a song, brother.

Love you, brother. That's for Ben. Working on a new one called John. And I got another one called Tammy. And if you want me to do one with your name, just hit me up. It'll be $1,500. I'll have that thing recorded tomorrow and in your inbox. Just talk to me right after this show. Anybody listening to, if you want me to just sing your name again and again and again and again, $1,500, just hit me up. Here's a song about a naked horse.

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I did that one night for 10 minutes, and then people were leaving, you know, and it's not that. This is not that kind of bar. That's a pretty good one, right? And this ain't that kind of bar. That'd be good, right? I'll write that tomorrow. Okay, here's a quick song that I wrote during the pandemic in my mom's basement one day. I was sitting there bored out of my mind. If I had a week to live,

I know I only got 20 minutes. I was going to try to do 76 songs, but y'all just let me know when my 20 minutes is up. I don't see a clock, so y'all just bring out the hook when it's time, you know, because it's only getting worse from here, I think, as far as I can tell. To redeem myself here, I'm going to sing a quick kid song. I got a record called Songs for Cool Kids, and I got another one called More Songs for Cool Kids. But if your kids aren't cool, please don't let them listen to my music, because I don't need any of these little loser kids listening to my music. I only want cool kids listening to my music, so that's why I called it Songs for Cool Kids. If you're a kid and you're here, you're cool. You're cool. That's some cool kids hanging out. But there's a bunch of little D-minus broken Roomba bumping into wall little punks walking around out there, and I want y'all to be sure they don't ever hear my music. Anyway, this song's on Songs for Cool Kids.

called Ratty Dishes. And that's just where we record all the songs that nobody else will record. Me and my buddy John. So here's one of them. If you want to hear this song again, it's on the Ratty Dishes. Just look it up. It's like a rat doing dishes. That's pretty much it. Extra.

Mean Here's a love song, quick love song. 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Dear Darla,

0: air.
1: Give a hand. So much. You want to hear more of my garbage? It's at ADHD.cool. That's a real website.
0: How about a hand for this incredible talent?
2: Thank you.
0: Awesome, man.
2: I appreciate
0: you. That's so great. Man, that's left wing, right wing, up wing, down wing. That's every wing there is. How great. Are you playing anywhere in town besides here?
1: I got a couple of things coming up. I can't remember, but I'm pretty good about putting them on that website.
0: Well, great. And the website again was?
1: ADHD.COOL. Cool.
0: Okay. All right. Okay.
1: Yeah. Or goturtles.us.
0: All right. Great. Well, all right. Aaron, there he goes. Keith Bilbrey.
3: Yes, sir.
0: What do we have?
3: Well, I just wishing I'd brought my cacti tonight.
0: It's a cacti.
3: Yes, a cacti. I like that. Well, I want to remind you about one of your favorite subjects. 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And now, once again, the idol of American youth, we go over to Ranger Doug, who's going to help us get to know our last guest.
4: Well, how are you, Aaron?
5: I'm coming.
4: Kind of quiet
5: he's
4: tonight.
5: He's coming. Oh, yeah.
4: Don't have much to say, do you?
2: No, I'm trying to just... Usually, I've got a sign on my wall at home that says, stop talking.
4: Oh, okay.
2: Oh, thank you.
4: You can stop get your talking. Own mic.
2: Yes, sir.
4: That okay. was a lot of fun.
2: Thank you.
4: When you do a solo show, is it mostly comedy?
2: I mean, I just kind of wing it. I'm just trying to keep it interesting for myself because a lot of times I feel like I'm having a big groundhog day every day. Like, I sit down at breakfast, and I'm like, I swear I just did this like 24 hours ago.
4: Uh-huh.
2: So, you know, you got to change it up.
4: You can have a seat.
2: Okay.
4: It's okay.
2: I've been singing about squirrels and armadillos and stuff, and, you know, love, life, and death gets boring.
4: Well, but you've written some serious songs.
2: Yeah.
4: And a lot of hit songs.
2: Well, you stand in the road long enough, you get hit by a car. And I've been in Nashville for 23 years just standing in the middle of the road, and that's all I can say is, you know, sit there, and I got hit by a car, and I got hit by one of those cars that backs up and hits you again, you know?
4: Yeah.
2: So I don't know any other way to say it's a lot of luck. I buy lottery tickets and I go fishing too.
4: You have of course you won a Grammy.
2: But I mean that's another right place, right time situation, you know.
4: I'll never love again.
2: Yep, and I think if anyone's considering never loving again, it's a bad idea. You should definitely love again. So if there's a song, I wrote this song about not loving again. I think it's very important to disagree with myself. I also I've also been just admitting in public that I'm a liar because my driver's license says 6 feet tall and I'm 5'11 and 3/4".
4: Okay.
2: And I know there's a few other dudes out here just been posing as 6-footers their whole life. I'm 44 and I've been lying about it. And lately people are like, how tall are you? And I say 5'11 and 3/4" and I'm proud of it. So Thank you. Yep.
4: When I was young, my driver's license said 6 feet.
2: Right.
4: You get older, you compress.
2: Yeah.
4: So my nurse one time 10 years ago or so said, how tall are you? 6 feet. No, you're not.
2: Yeah, you're a liar too. I've been there, man. We can talk about this later.
4: You look like you love me.
2: Well, you do too.
4: That was a great song.
2: Thank you. It was a pickup line that we just put in the hands of the woman instead of the man, and it's one of them 20-minute songs that just happened in my living room, and then I never thought I'd hear that again.
4: And
2: we did.
4: You're pretty good at 20-minute songs, aren't you?
2: Yeah, well, I don't have the patience for a 30-minute one.
4: Okay. I wonder, and you know, obviously these are a lot of creations that come out of your brain, and you write them down as fast as you can.
2: Yeah, but I would argue the dictionary is there, and a lot of it's just taking those words that are all there and just putting them in a different order, you know.
4: It's thesaurus, too.
2: Yeah, it's just like putting together a puzzle.
4: Rhyming dictionary.
2: Yeah. You cheat all you want, it's still hard.
4: You write a lot with other people, too.
2: Sometimes, yeah.
4: Tell these people the difference.
2: Of what? Writing with other people, writing by yourself?
4: Yeah.
2: I feel like when I write a song with someone else, I'm trying to write their song and trying to help them get their song. And I like to think of myself as like someone who can... I used to have a business card that said, coaxer of emotions, arranger of ideas. and we can just get your song out. I can write a song with you, and it'll be your song, you know. But if I write a song by myself about potatoes, that's my song. Uh-huh. Yeah. So for me, that's the difference. And I think every song could be better. Every single one of them, everything on the radio, it's all right, you know. I think it'd all be better. But I'll tell you what's perfect is a postcard or a thank you letter. If you feel like, so I write a lot of postcards and thank you letters just because I know they're perfect. So if you want to write something awesome, just write a postcard or a thank you letter because it's perfect. You can't write anything better. Put a dinosaur sticker on if you want to make it interesting.
4: I love that Jesus Jenny.
2: Jesus Jenny. I'd have sang that one, but it's got all the cuss words.
4: Oh, yeah.
2: Yeah.
4: I suppose it would.
2: L-M-N-O-P, A-B-C, every single one of them.
4: Uh-huh. Mm-hmm. Well, time to introduce the next act, so we'll
2: all
4: say
2: right.
4: goodbye
2: Good
4: to
2: luck.
4: You.
2: Good luck.
4: Great Thank to you. See you.
3: Aaron Ratier. Great.
6: Great stuff. Thank you.
3: Great stuff. Like most artists, our next artist grew up dreaming of a musical career, but he put those dreams on hold and lived in Purcell, Oklahoma. Any Oklahomans here in the crowd? Anyone heard of Oklahoma in this crowd? And he started, he worked with his family, got three daughters, and then his dad, and this is written on the card, so I hope this is cool. 2022.
7: Whether it's true or not.
3: Okay. And your dad said, go ahead and start writing songs again.
7: That's right.
3: And so he did. And now you're going to hear the results of it. Ladies and gentlemen, please make welcome Logan Mack.
8: Song about being in awful is called Steel Toe Boots.

Yeah, thank you. Well, I got a crazy aunt that changes her personality every time she goes down to the lake. This one's called Damn It, Debbie. I hope y'all love it.

0: All right. 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
1: 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It's called Dance Under Stars. 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

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It's called Till the Ground.

0: Thank y'all so much. 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
2: Terrific. How about a hand for the band here? We got the drummer. We got my bass player. We got the keyboards. And the first accordion of the night, ladies and gentlemen. Yeah. That's what I'm saying. Yeah. That's how I know you're a real band, man. They got an accordion. Keith Bilbrey, it's country music. Country music to me is a person standing in a microphone, often with a guitar, telling their story, which is what you just did. That's awesome, man. That's great. Yeah, that's exactly what it's about. Yeah, everything else comes and goes with that story. That's what people want to hear, you know? And they also want to hear Keith Bilbrey.
3: Oh, thank you so much. By the way, I didn't know whether you noticed it or not, but I've got my little Dolly figure on the microphone tonight to bring me luck. Just missing Dolly. She's helping me announce tonight. So just wanted to point that out. Here at Harkin Hall, home of the Music City Roots and other live shows, a giant LED screen anchors the stage, supporting immersive performances like you just heard, broadcast powered by Fuse. 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Now, let's go over to Ranger Doug one more time. How about it, Ranger?
4: Well, thank you, Keith. Great to have you on the show tonight.
5: Appreciate it. Thank you, sir.
6: Appreciate it.
4: Okay. We're missing a mic, but that's okay. We can be flexible. Tell me about this band. What an interesting combination of people.
5: Yeah, that's what we call the Wildflowers. I've got a song that kind of explains to me what a wildflower is, and we get to travel around. We're all from Oklahoma and get to go do our thing, sometimes in Nashville, so it's a little fun.
4: You do a lot of traveling?
5: Yes, sir. Right now I mainly travel Texas and anywhere around that, but yeah, uh-huh. We're kind of in the Texas market, and we're getting there.
4: So you're not doing the construction anymore?
5: Oh, yeah, I bid 3 jobs today, so yes, sir.
4: Okay. Yeah.
5: I like it too much to completely give it up. So.
4: We heard your story about your dad and how you were a singer-songwriter and then went to work, like a lot of us did for a while, till we were lucky enough to get back in the business, and you... He inspired you to start writing and singing again. What during that intermission period, what did you do?
5: I raised, first of all, I got lucky and found a wife, and then we raised 3 beautiful kids, and uh-huh. I joined the oil field for a while, and then I started my construction business and just chased little girls around for the most part, to be honest, in my house, trying to lessen the plumbing bill from all that hair, so...
4: So is it a big adjustment now to be on the road a lot?
5: Oh, no, I was on the road a lot. We'd work out of town in Pawhuska, Oklahoma, which is about 3 hours from me. So it's not too much of an adjustment. You know, the family gets to come to a lot of stuff. We still keep it family-oriented on the road. So
4: the kids still little, or are they growing up?
5: I got a 10, a 7, and a 5.
4: That's still little.
5: Yeah, they don't act that age, but their birth certificate says.
4: So is this the band that travels with you?
5: Yes, sir.
4: All the time?
5: Yeah, we're just getting started traveling. This is actually our third gig ever together.
4: So. Oh, really? Oh, yeah. Great.
5: Yes, sir.
4: You got the fine accordion, you got a banjo. I mean, what more do you want?
5: Pretty cool, isn't it? Yeah. I thought so.
4: Yeah.
5: I thought so.
4: Was there a deliberate sound you wanted to hear that caused you to put together these more unusual instruments?
5: No, you know, to be honest, it was just more so finding some good people to be around, and then I figured out what instruments they played, to be honest. I knew they played one, but I think everybody in the band plays multiple instruments, so that's always cool, and it's fun, and trying to figure out what to plug where, and, you know, it's very versatile, so we can sit and do a lot of stuff with it and be creative and create art. You know, that's what we're here to do, so.
4: And I presume you do almost all original songs.
5: Yes, sir. Yeah. Uh-huh. Yeah. All the songs you heard tonight, I wrote by myself. I write most of my songs by myself, and uh-huh. Got a few buddies I like to write some songs with. So,
4: well, do you have any new projects coming up, recording projects?
5: I do. Yeah, we got I did a session on Live at the Print Shop, and I'm dropping a full album of that recording in the 1st of September. So we got that coming, and I don't know, probably three or four singles. My manager I think I'm going to leak them myself. Most likely. So I haven't figured out a date I'm going to leak them yet, but somewhere around the end of the year, we might push one or two out. And then we got a full album first of the year.
4: Well, good for you.
5: Yep. Yes, sir.
4: Well, thanks for joining us tonight.
6: Thank you. Appreciate it.
3: Great job, Ranger Doug. Great job, Logan Mack. One more time for the young man leaving the stage. Our next artiste had came to Nashville and then to write songs. Is that right, CJ? You came here initially to write songs?
7: Yes, sir.
3: And then you went back to the western hills of Massachusetts?
7: I did.
3: And then came back here?
7: I certainly did.
3: Yeah.
7: You got it right.
3: Yeah. And now you've got some success here. I understand you wrote with Ashley McBride, who's one of our favorites. Absolutely.
7: Yeah, big fan. I'm one of my favorites as well.
3: Absolutely. She's an incredible. I love her when she's on the Opry. And but now you're doing your own thing, and we're glad to see it.
7: Yes, sir, I am.
3: Ladies and gentlemen, CJ Field.

Years after I made that decision, I wrote this song with Ashley McBride. This was my first experience of hearing one of my songs on the Grand Ole Opry, was this song. It changed my life. I hope you enjoy it. This is called Home Sweet Highway.

0: Thank you so much. Appreciate it.
1: I like that. A good clap at the end of a song always just does the body right. It wasn't even a joke, Jamie. You didn't have to give him the punchline. I mean, punchline him again. Commit to it. Thank you very much. Anyway, that's Jamie, everybody, the drummer, a longtime friend of mine. We got JoJo on the saxophone, Shane Chisholm on the bass. So quick story time, as things work out in Nashville, you know, you're trying to get recognition on the come up. I have a little bit of success now as a songwriter. I got my own record out. My friend Ashley sings backup on my record, which is cool. And, you know, you're told to do this thing and that thing. Jump through this hoop. He's got to jump through that hoop. They'll set one on fire. Jump through that one, kid. And then, like, you feel like you jump through all of them. And then they say, hey, you know, you got to get on TikTok. I'm like, TikTok. Oh, gosh. So I got on TikTok. And, you know, I was getting just about fed up with it. And just before I quit, this song popped off. It's got almost 3 million TikTok views. It's got over 1 million streams across platforms. It's charted on the radio. I don't even have promotion department. I got me. No playlist, no nothing. It's just people sharing it, and I hope you guys enjoy it. This song's called Goodbye, Mona Lisa.

with you. I would encourage you to go steal that song anywhere that you can for free. Preferably, do it over and over and over again. And I'll make a deal with it. You keep doing it, and I'll just keep it up there for free. You can just have it. Enjoy that. Goodbye, Mona Lisa. Thank you so much for making me feel warm and welcome here. It is tough coming in short notice. I was a pinch hitter for a legend. I sure hope we have a safe and healthy return for old T. Graham Brown. But I am enjoying getting to be in front of you guys in this beautiful room. Now, I am going to dip right back and revisit something. Who here is an Ashley McBride fan? I love it. Beautiful. Now, on her Never Will album, there was a character. I didn't tell you guys about this song, and I apologize. It's in A, and we'll get through it. See you on the other side, fellas. Anyway, this song, there's a song on her second album called Styrofoam, and it's kind of a Wikipedia song about how Styrofoam was invented. And in that song, there's a shout-out to a guy named Steve. This is all going to make sense in a minute, I promise. And one of the fellow songwriters that was here earlier, Aaron Raitier, was on as a writer on her Lindyville album, where every single song was a character. And they had a whole town created, and they forgot about Steve. So when I got a chance to visit my friend Ashley and write again, I brought this up because I had been pretty upset about this in my head. And I also just found out that ADHD people have just this sensitivity. And there's not enough sensitivity out there in the world. I feel like maybe I need to be sensitive about something as well. So I guess as of now, I'm officially sensitive about justice. And I feel like Steve needed some justice. Now, maybe you guys know a Steve. Everybody has to interact with Steve, no matter what you do for a living. You could be a lawyer. You could mix concrete. You might have to stop at the Quick Step for gas. You might have to get coffee. You might have to pump some cream. Maybe you want a hot dog or a scratch-off ticket. You might know Steve. Steve shows up early. He stays late. He keeps the bathroom locked. You gotta get it off a stick from him. He keeps the hot dogs on rollers. And no one says thank you to him. This song goes out to all the Steves out there. Maybe you are a Steve. The song's called Steve. Here we go. It's in A.

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I'm going to need to lean on you. Are you ready? Who's got better prices than the beer joint? Who's been robbed 9 times at gunpoint?

0: Cool. Oh, the Steve. Got it. Okay. You guys, can I do a blues song for you? Okay, with a little blues? I wrote this song with my drummer, Mr. Jamie Christian. This is a tribute to Muddy Waters. This is called Natural Born Lover's Man.
1: Jamie, you remember it, right? It's in the key of A.

0: That's CJ right there. How about a hand for this band? The bass man, the drummer, the saxophone. You need an accordion, but until then, you're doing fine.
1: Don't forget about Steve, man.
0: Don't forget Steve. No, I'll never forget about Steve. Yeah. So, Keith, it was,
2: yes, sir.
0: Yeah, I think we're throwing it to you.
2: Okay. All right.
1: Well, I want to see you later, guys.
2: Great job.
0: Okay.
2: By the way, I want to remind you this support for Music
0: around.
2: City Roots at WMOT comes from Sidekicks Cafe in Madison, providing breakfast, lunch, coffee, and tea. And they're open Tuesday through Friday, 6:30 a.m. to 3:30 p.m., Saturday, 8 a.m. to 1 p.m. Now, let's go over and check in with Ranger Doug and see what he has to say for us tonight. How about it, Ranger?
3: Well, I have plenty to say. Yep, CJ.
4: Ranger.
3: Great to have you here.
5: Good to be here.
3: Massachusetts to Macon to Nashville, back to Massachusetts.
5: To Macon to Nashville to Mass to, yeah, got it.
3: What a story.
5: Yep, you got it. You did your notes.
3: Oh, yeah, I did some research.
5: Yep, and very fortunate to be back in the game. You know, that Cody Johnson song where dreams don't chase you back, and I feel like I'm a little bit of the exception to that. I feel like very fortunate that it came back to me.
3: Well, we're glad to have you back. Glad to have you on the show.
5: And I'm a big fan, by the way. I said it backstage, but well, see you guys at the Opry, love it.
3: Obviously a gentleman of good taste. Thank you. It's been a great career, 48 and a half years. But let's get back to yours.
5: Sure.
3: this album you did, what is the name of it?
5: Cannonball.
3: Cannonball, yes.
5: Yeah.
3: Tell us about it.
5: Named after a song I wrote with Ashley McBride and Terry Joe Box, and it's kind of based on doing things differently, splashing into the water, doing things your own way. I don't do things kind of like my peers do. I sold an album. Everyone wants you to rush to do singles. I put an album together that I felt like told a story.
3: It was vinyl, too, right?
5: And I did a run on vinyl, sold out of them, and then ordered more. Now I have them on all platforms. Most of the songs are streamable, but not the whole thing. You got to save a little bit. You know, got to leave them wanting more.
3: And I understand you're on the road a whole lot.
5: Yes, sir. That's my main form of making a living is playing shows for the good folks.
3: So these guys?
5: Most of the time, I always have my drummer with me, Jamie Christian. He's been with me since I first came to Nashville. I started a two-piece band with him a while back, and then he stored all my gear while I went back to Massachusetts in good faith. A couple of instruments changed colors while I was gone and had to be... That's a whole different story, but...
3: So one thing I discovered while rooting around on the electrical internet was a story about you wrestling Billy Joe Shaver. Is that true?
5: So Billy Joe Shaver, this was at a show in Macon called, it was at a club called the Hummingbird. And it wasn't like a scheduled wrestling match. I just wanted a picture with him. But you can't ever really tell what he's going to do. He decided to put me in a headlock. And I have a picture on my bedroom wall of Billy Joe Shaver. Is that who you're talking about?
3: Yeah. Yeah.
5: Famous. And I love it. It's great because then, you know.
3: But you were a wrestler.
5: I was, yeah. I was a pretty decent wrestler. And then in high school, there was a tragedy with my best friend was murdered. I took a year off of wrestling and discovered that I could heal myself by singing. I could, if I do it correctly, maybe make other people feel something as well.
3: That's great.
5: So then I started singing, and then crowds started showing up, and then I'm like, oh, geez. And now I'm doing it more, and then you got to take this opportunity. And then it was the next thing and the next thing. And then I was in Macon. I learned how to play slides. And then I was in Nashville. Well, if you write songs, you got to go to Nashville. So I ended up here, and it's history since then.
3: Tell me about your work with veterans.
5: So I wrote a song, you know, I didn't know if I was going to play it tonight, but we were just feeling so bluesy, I had to. But yeah. I wrote a song called The Soldier, and it's a really special song to me. Sometimes as a songwriter, you just get lucky, and you bump into one that's out there that maybe the angels already had kicking around for you. And so it's about fallen soldiers, you know, people that serve our country. And it got me a lot of attention, and I kind of felt funny getting attention writing about something like that's the ultimate sacrifice.
3: Sure.
5: So we started a charity that I run. Uh-huh. And as I travel around the country, I raise money, and I feel like it, with all the big corporations that raise money for stuff, like it, everything's a nonprofit. I feel like it means a lot to people to actually see things go to their community. So if I'm playing in Cleveland, I give to a veteran in Cleveland. If I'm playing in Texas, I go visit hospitals in Texas, and I try to give back to people's communities that I'm in.
3: Oh, that is great.
5: Yeah.
3: Does that deserve a hand?
5: We do Christmas meals. We do toys for kids out in Illinois. We've done mental health treatment. We've done college scholarships, all because of a song.
3: And what's this music event that you run up in Massachusetts every year?
5: So I didn't come up with the name. It's called Field Day.
3: Okay.
5: They named the day after me, just so you know. No, it's just a musical event I do in my hometown. My hometown was really depressed in a lot of ways. And so as I expand and get more successful, I really... It's like an extra little gemstone for me to collect to know that I went back to my hometown and shared it. So I try to bring my cool stuff home, and I try to raise money for my hometown and bring people up from Nashville. And all I can handle really is doing that once a year. That's about all I can handle.
3: What the town is it?
5: North Adams, Massachusetts.
3: Uh-huh.
5: Used to be a booming city, and now it's got a tiny little population and a cool art museum, a cool art scene. But then a lot of empty buildings otherwise.
3: Oh, dear. Yeah. Well, I hope it comes back. And I hope you come back.
5: Thank you, sir. Appreciate it so much.
3: Thank you.
5: Thank you, guys.
0: CJ Field. You know what? We need to give a round of applause to all those people wearing black that came out here with all those cords and made all this happen. People back there on the sound, people doing the lights, people that are recording it. Give them a big hand. Because without them, we're just here by ourselves in a dark room. So I met this next artist backstage. She holds the record for the shortest amount of time it took her to get to this gig, which was
4: 7 minutes.
0: 7 minutes. So you're a Madison person. And you live out on Neely Bend Road, where I like to go to Peeler Park and walk in that beautiful... Anybody from Madison here? Yeah. Yeah. It's a beautiful place. And it turns out she is a horse person. And, yeah. So that, yeah. And I've seen some of those beautiful farms out there. And you drive down that road, and like I could be in South Dakota in the middle of nothing. And then you go three blocks, and there's 600,000 people. So, yeah, it's a very cool place where you live.
4: It's a little gem.
0: Yeah.
4: I love it.
0: I should say so.
4: Very special.
0: Yeah. The artist who came from California, came to Nashville a while ago, found her community, and has been making great music ever since with her band here. Please make welcome Nikki Bloom.

Thank you. Well, we're all thinking of Dolly and missing her so much. The whole world is rolling big tears. And one thing I love about Dolly's writing was how much she wonderfully captured the feelings of Tennessee, her state, and how much she loved nature and the butterflies. And I just picture her flying on up to heaven. And my friend said, it's a sad day on earth, but it's a happy day in heaven. They get to have Dolly.

Thank you. That's Dan Nobler playing the guitar there. Next to him is Joe Passapio. Back there playing the drums tonight is Mr. Jamie Dick, also a Neely's bender. This is Kai Welch playing keys. He's going to pick up a guitar now, too. And Jesse Wilson, another Neely's bender, back there playing the bass and singing. We're going to do one that Kai and Jesse and I wrote back about a harrowing river trip down the Cumberland River.

0: Thank you so much.
1: Ladies and gentlemen, Nikki Bloom. Great song, great singer, great five-piece band. How about a hand for this incredible band? So tight, so sweet, so good. You know how lucky we are to live in this town with people like this that show up on a Wednesday night and play music like that? Do you know? This doesn't happen in a lot of places, so it's so cool. Mr. Keith.
2: Yes, sir.
1: Yes.
2: Well, I want to tell everybody that support for Music City Roots at WMOT comes from Tennessee Brew Works, focused on using locally sourced ingredients and highlighting Tennessee farmers. Tennessee Brew Works serves as a gathering place for live music, community events, and local culture, independently owned and rooted in the traditions and creative spirit of the volunteer state. Tennessee Brew Works. Right now, let's head over to... Oh, the idol of American youth once again, Ranger Doug!
3: Yes, that's me, all right. Nikki, you beautiful thing. I've been a fan for such a long time. I love your voice.
0: Well, likewise. It's mutual.
3: I think we discussed before the show that you were going to do songs from your new record. And yes. Is that what these were?
0: The first three were, and then we got some extra time, so that was an audible fourth song that from a record that I made in Memphis with Matt Rossbang. Mm-hmm. That song is called To Rise, You Gotta Fall, and it's the title track of that record. But the three we did, the first three, are from a record called Rancho Deluxe that we just released in October, and we recorded it right down the road on Neely's Bend.
3: Okay, good.
0: Very local, locally born. Thank you.
3: A lot of the write-ups I've read about you make such a big deal about you moving from California to here. Is the musical scene or feeling out there that different than it is here?
0: So different.
3: Really?
0: So different. I mean, when I first came to Nashville, I've toured through here a lot when I, you know, was on the road a bunch and I would play shows, but it was always passing through and you'd end up on Broadway at, you know, Robert's Western World and
3: right.
0: You'd be on your way to somewhere else. And the first time I came here was to write in 2016, and I really had never experienced the co-writing experience, of being set up on rights, and I couldn't believe it. I couldn't believe it was free, and I couldn't believe it was... I walked away from those writing sessions like feeling therapized and happy and having a new song.
3: Uh-huh.
0: And I just couldn't believe that was such a thing. And it kind of hooked me. I also came here in the spring for the first time.
3: Uh-huh.
0: So it was like, you know, the dogwoods are blooming and the birds are singing. And it was a magical time. So it didn't take me long to change my mind about living in California and come on over here.
3: Well, we're glad you did.
0: Thank you.
3: One thing I learned about you that I didn't know is the Van Sessions.
0: Oh, yeah.
3: Well, tell us about them.
0: Well, that feels like eons ago, but...
3: Yes, it was. It was
0: But it was a very special time. It was when me and my band, the Gramblers, were doing a bunch of touring, and we were in a van all the time, especially touring on the West Coast. It takes forever to get anywhere. Mm-hmm. And so we got bored, and we decided to fill the boredom with learning our favorite pop songs, and... Then we were like, well, let's record them on a little iPhone. We'd strap the iPhone up on the rearview mirror, and we'd mix the song by proximity. So if the guitar is too loud, you get in the back, you know, bench and,
3: yeah.
0: You know, switch the mic around. And it was a great way to pass the time. And I think people just really enjoyed hearing songs from their childhood, nostalgic songs, and seeing them done in a really simplistic way seemed to really connect with people.
3: It isn't the mature Nikki Bloom we have now, but I urge you to look it up on YouTube or some such.
0: They're
3: really fun.
0: They're really fun.
3: Well, thank you for being here with us. We're so glad to have you on the show. It delighted me to see your name on the upcoming show list, and I hope we'll have you back.
0: Well, I just love you, Ranger Doug. Thank you for having me.
3: Okay,
0: pleasure
3: you.
0: To be here.
2: Well, thank you so much for being with us tonight. Be sure to join Music City Roots next month when our guest will be Neither Hour. Henhouse Prowlers, The Steel Wheels, and Rebecca Frazier. Should be a great night. And if you're in the Nashville area, be sure to stop by Harkin Hall right here in Madison. Coming up, listen to this, we got some great shows coming up here. Mo Bandy's going to be here, Asleep at the Wheel, Max Weinberg's Jukebox, The Ides of March, and Melissa Manchester. We'd love to have you. Check out the entire lineup at harkinhall.com. Now back to you too, Slim. You got us some special music for
4: us. We got some special music. I want to thank the folks for letting me be part of Music City Roots. I love doing this show. I want to thank our guests, Aaron Ray Thiers. Hey. The wonderful Logan Mack. Yeah. CJ Field. Hey. And the splendid Nikki Bloom. And, of course, Keith Bilbrey and the idol of American youth, Ranger Doug. I want to mention one thing. A couple of years ago, she came here to see her niece in a play, and Dolly Parton sat up in that balcony on the what's it called, the love seat or something? 2E7. So if you want to go and see E7, that's where Dolly parked herself for a couple hours. A couple of years ago. So let's do a Dolly song.

0: Let's give him a big hand.
1: Absolutely. Love you forever, Dolly.
0: Hey, could you keep the music going? I just want to list just a few of Dolly Parton's accomplishments. Dolly wrote 3,000 plus songs, sold 100 million records nationwide, 11 Grammy Awards, 10 CMA Awards, 13 Academy of Country Music Awards, Country Music Hall of Fame, the Rock and Roll Hall of Fame, Nashville Songwriters Hall of Fame, Songwriters Hall of Fame, Musicians Hall of Fame, Grammy Lifetime Achievement Award. She founded Dollywood, of course. 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Gave 300 million free books out as part of Imagination Library. Absolutely. Carnegie Medal of Philanthropy. 25 number one country singles. First number one record in 1971 was Joshua. Final number one record in 2005, When I Get Where I'm Going with Brad Paisley. Primetime Emmy Award winner. One of seven, only seven female artists to win CMA Entertainer of the Year. Grand Ole Opry member since 1969. Star of the Hollywood Walk of Fame. Awarded National Medal of Arts. And awarded the Kennedy Center Honors. We love you. We're going to miss you, Dolly. Thank you very much. Thank you all for coming tonight.

0: are.
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garbage truck. Looks like this old horseshoe's done run out of luck. If I came home, would you let me in? Fry me some pork chops and forgive my sins.

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0: This track by Dublin rapper Khaki Kid has over 3 million streams, which is good because when Khaki Kid first told his mom what he wanted to do for a career, she wasn't thrilled.
1: Imagine your kid is going to be one of the first people in your family to go to college and gets accepted into college, and then they lie about going to university for 2 months, and then they tell their mother that they've dropped out to pursue rap.
0: Coming up on Sense of Place Dublin, Khaki Kid performs a very fun set for you with his band, and he talks about how it all started in the bedroom he shared with his brothers.
1: My very, very first songs I recorded on like a gaming headset. You can hear my little brothers in the background and older brother getting really mad at each other and saying some bad gamer words.
0: Khaki Kid. Today, I'm Raina Duras, and this is Sense of Place Dublin on World Cafe.

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1: 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Steady on.

Hey, this is World Cafe. I'm Raina Duris. Maybe you've been in a band yourself, and you know what it can be like when everyone has great chemistry and is having a great time. But if you haven't, today you'll get to experience that feeling as you're dropped right into a group of friends playing music with all their inside jokes and their bubbling energy. Khaki Kid is a young, rising Dublin-based rapper backed by a full band. And for our Sense of Place Dublin series, they perform live, and I jump on stage with them for a conversation that, at times, felt like it was a rehearsal room hangout. Khaki Kid had a viral hit in 2025 with his song Date Night, which you'll hear them play coming up, along with new songs from his EP, Girl Bites Dog. When we recorded this, it was the day after they dropped Girl Bites Dog, and you can hear the excitement in this fun and funny session. It's full of laughs, but also lots of talent, and it begins with Khaki Kid and his band performing the song Soul, recorded for a live audience at Dublin's Windmill Lane Studios for World Cafe.

0: In front of a live audience at Dublin's Windmill Lane Recording Studios, Khaki Kid performing a song from his new record, Girl Bites Dog. The song is called Soul. I'm Raina Duras on World Cafe, and today for Sense of Place Dublin, Khaki Kid joins me. Welcome to World Cafe.
1: Hello, hello.
0: First, could you introduce us to all the folks here up on stage?
1: We got a beautiful band. Dublin is a very talented place. I'm very lucky to have all these talented friends. To the left of me, on vocals, we got young Joe Butler.
2: Yeah!
1: He's only 16 years of age.
2: The fella's 14.
1: He's 14. He's 12 years old.
2: Honest to God. The fella's literally 9 and he's so good.
3: No comment.
1: He went to Turkey for the chin strap.
2: And for his teeth.
3: Yeah.
1: And for his teeth.
3: Yeah. It's not real. It's all artificial.
1: Else next. We got Leon Buckley on the keys, on the sax, on the ones and twos, also very young. One of the youngest there's ever been. We got Chris on the bass. We got Corey Mother something Thomas on the drums. We got Kev on the trumpet. We got, yeah. He is actually some of the largest forearms known to man. We got Lewis Young on the sax. We brought two sacks today, which is crazy. And then we got Fat Boy. This is his legal name, Fat Boy. Make some noise for Fat Boy.
2: It's almost like the man knew before it was even...
0: A lot of rappers don't perform with full bands. Why was that something you wanted to do?
1: Because when I started making music, I actually met Fat Boy during COVID, and I was only really in love with rap music at the time, and then he put me on to a load of incredible musicians, and then I fell in love with the musical side of rap music. And so whenever I can and have the opportunity, I'm blocking your light.
0: It's okay. Oh yeah, we had that discussion earlier.
1: I'll stand behind
0: don't
1: block the light. But no, yeah, he made me fall in love with the musical side of it, and so whenever I can, I do this.
2: And he helped me fall in love with me.
1: Yeah.
2: You know?
0: Oh.
1: Yeah.
0: That's so special. Mm-hmm.
2: Big round of applause.
1: Love yourself.
2: Decently assured round of applause.
0: Well, I want folks to get to know your story. So let's start at the beginning. Could you tell us about where you grew up in Walkinstown?
1: Yes. Council in Ireland, we have council houses, and I grew up in a council houses.
2: Yeah,
1: and I grew up in a council house with my 5 siblings and my mother.
2: Yeah.
1: There was 4 of us in one bedroom.
0: Wow.
1: Very, very jammers. There's a lot to this question. Yes, and very full household, one bathroom, which is terrible for 7 people. One bathroom, no. Porta potty, no, nothing like that. Just one bathroom.
2: I had a back garden now.
1: Had a back garden though, which share the back. Yeah. Yeah. So very, very messy, busy household.
0: And it was your older brother who gave you a CD that kind of got you started.
1: I stole my older brother's CD. He had a 50-cent CD, and I stole that, and I fell in love with that. But I also fell in love with this band called The Script. And then Natasha Bedingfield. You know Natasha Bedingfield?
0: Oh, yeah, Unwritten.
1: That's just the tip of the iceberg. She has a song called Wild Horses. It's a great song. It goes, Wild Horses, I Want to Be Like You. And that really hits home.
0: It did?
1: Yeah.
0: Why'd you connect with that?
1: Who doesn't want to be a horse?
0: That's not what I thought you were going to say.
2: Horses don't stop.
0: Well, I mean, what was it... When you heard that 50 Cent CD, what was it that connected with you?
1: Just the angst, you know, being an angry little 8-year-old and then an angry little 10-year-old and 12-year-old and all the way up until I was 18. 26-year-old, yeah. No, we're not angsty anymore, hopefully. But yeah, there was something to it, and it felt so foreign to me. In Ireland, rap music wasn't like very popular at the time, and then I felt kind of foreign, so it just made sense, you know?
0: Yeah. How old were you when you first started writing your own?
1: Like 12, really bad stuff, yeah.
0: Do you remember what any of it was about?
1: It's literally illegal for me to say those words. Yeah, yeah, it's literally...
2: Good songs.
0: Is it true that you once sent some of your raps to someone on Facebook that you had a crush on?
1: Yeah, so basically, I'll tell you guys a story. Basically, when I was 12 years old, I said, I'm too futuristic to write my lyrics in a notepad. So I was like, how do I keep these lyrics on my phone? And I thought, what if I just texted all these lyrics and rap ideas to someone else I knew on Facebook? And at that time, she had deactivated her account, so I was like, sweet. Sent maybe 2 years of raps towards to this girl. And mind you, I had a crush on this girl at the time. And then And at the time, I was rapping as if I was 50 Cent, but from Dublin, which is, that doesn't exist here. There's no 50 Cent here. And then a couple years ago, I was telling a friend about that story, and he said, you got to show me the lyrics. And then I went to show him the lyrics, and then there was a scene message at the very bottom of it.
0: Oh, no.
1: So at some point, this woman reactivated her Facebook account and just had 2 years of raps from this kid that fancied her when he was 12 years old.
0: Did she? She never responded.
1: She never responded. I blocked her.
0: Wow.
1: I blocked her. I wasn't. The lyrics weren't even about her. They were about
0: other
1: 50
0: stuff.
1: Cent related lyrics. You know
0: I wonder
1: what I mean?
0: If she's heard your stuff now.
1: She followed me a while ago.
0: Hey, there
1: yeah,
0: you go.
1: Yeah.
0: You're playing the long, long game.
1: No, my girl wouldn't like any of this. We gotta cut all this out. My girlfriend's gonna beat her ass.
0: My guest today is Khaki Kid on World Cafe.
1: Yes.
0: So you're doing music for fun at that point. You're also really into basketball. When did you decide to really pursue writing for real?
1: When I realized I wasn't going to the NBA. Mm. Yeah, pretty tough. Yeah. Imagine being 5'10 when you're like 10 years old and then you're like, oh, I'm going to be like 6'5 because I'm so tall, and then never growing ever. That's what happened to me. Yeah, so I realized I wasn't going to the league, and then I guess I was like, I have to do music.
0: And so how did you put those early songs together? How were you producing these things?
1: Honestly, just instrumentals people would send me, and then my very, very first songs I recorded on like a gaming headset that my brother had underneath my bed. I had like a desk underneath my bed, and they would be in the background also playing video games. And because there was four of us in the one room, there was never like time, like where the room, I have the room to myself. So in my early recordings, you can hear my little brothers in the background and older brother going really, yeah, getting really mad at each other and saying some bad gamer words.
0: So they're like kind of like early hype men.
1: Yes,
0: in
1: early
0: a way.
1: Hype men, yeah. I don't know how they survived with it. It was really bad.
0: Okay, well, we're going to come back and talk some more, but we're going to hear you perform another song from us.
1: Hell yeah.
0: From an EP released in 2022 called Elevator Music. It's
1: yes.
0: called Schlumped Up.
1: Ooh.
0: What does the term schlumped up mean?
1: It's just like slumped, but with an extra H in there. You know what I mean? They're like you're slumped over.
0: Oh, okay.
1: You're schlumped over.
0: So you're schlumped up and not slumped down.
1: Yeah, because why not?
0: Okay, cool.
1: It's rap music.
0: Let's hear it. It's Khaki Kid, Schlumped Up, live for World Cafe.

0: Khaki Kid performing Schlumped Up, a song from his 2022 EP Elevator Music. That was live at Windmill Lane Recording Studio in Dublin for our Sense of Place Dublin Sessions on World Cafe. I'm Raina Duras talking to Khaki Kid today. Okay, so once you figured out you knew you wanted to make rap into a career, your parents did not at first.
1: Yes, my mother did not, yes.
0: What was their initial reaction to your music?
1: I mean, imagine your kid is going to be one of the first people in your family to go to college and gets accepted into college or university, and then they lie about going to university for 2 months, and then they tell their mother that they've dropped out to pursue rap. What could she say? I mean, it's one of the worst things anyone could say to any human ever. I'm gonna drop out of college and not do finance and be a rapper. Like, that's terrible. I wouldn't let my kid do that.
0: Yeah. How did you try to reassure her?
1: The music was so bad as well, so I feel extra bad for her. Like, the combined bedrooms in that house are like the size of this stage, just 3 bedrooms. They were so close to each other, and she heard all the really bad music.
0: Oh, so she'd heard it.
1: She'd heard it. Yeah, but I did get a job, and she was like, at least you're not broke.
0: Yeah, and she sees you now.
1: Yes, she's actually proud of me, which is crazy. Yeah, she said that a while ago. It was a big deal. I cried.
0: When you did decide you wanted to
1: I'll never cry.
0: You never cried once?
1: Never cried, actually.
0: That's amazing.
1: Yeah. Yeah.
0: When you did decide you wanted to get your music out there, what did you think of as far as strategy? How did you start doing that?
1: Strategy. I just decided the confidence I had when I first started music, it was so admirable because I'm drastically better than I was back then, tenfold, and I'm so much less confident. Whereas back then, I thought the very first piece of music I ever made, I was like, everyone's got to hear this. I didn't like practice, get better. I just made something and I was like, I'm a genius. And it was so bad. It was terrible. It was embarrassingly bad. And I've deleted it from the internet, so don't even try to look for it. But
2: that's a good
1: show. So there was no strategy. It was just like, you're so good, man.
0: I kind of think you need that sort of confidence when you're starting.
1: I want it back. Yeah, if someone could teach me how to get that confident again, that'd be great.
0: I'm talking to Khaki Kid on World Cafe. So I know you were listening to a bunch of like American music. What kind of music were you listening to that came from here? Was there anything that you were into?
1: Yes. There's a band called The Dubliners. Incredible music. Shout out to The Dubliners. What else was I listening to from here? Just local. Like, there was YouTube rap battles in Ireland back in the day. And again, they were probably pretty bad, but I would listen to them and I was like, oh my God, there's Irish people doing this too. Shout out to Redzer. There was a ginger guy and his rap name was Redzer.
3: He's an animal.
1: He's a good guy. So yeah, just like some local stuff and then a small bit of trad music, but mostly music from abroad.
0: Earlier, you know, you said that there wasn't really a ton of Irish rappers when you were kind of getting into it.
1: Yeah.
0: Has a scene developed?
1: Yeah, 100%. Yeah. It's become so much more accessible. If I was born 10 years earlier, I would have never been able to do music. Like, it cost me 150 quid to get a laptop, a secondhand laptop, a microphone, and like an interface, you know, whereas back in the day would have been very expensive. And I don't know if many of us on the stage would have been able to make music, you know, if you were born slightly earlier.
0: Yeah. Do you think there's a Dublin sound? You know, different places, different cities have a kind of hip hop sound that sort of goes with them.
1: I think hip hop and rap has evolved so much that within hip hop itself, there's like an infinite amount of subgenres. And so like, now it's kind of sick because it's not like, oh, there's like a Dublin rap sound. There's like a guy from Dublin making underground rap music or alternative rap music or trap rap music. Or like, so it's not, there's not a specific Dublin sound. It's just people from Dublin choosing what version of hip hop they want to make.
0: Yeah. My guest on World Cafe, if you're just joining us, for Sense of Place
1: you're
0: Dublin.
1: So good at that. What the hell?
0: Thank you.
1: Yeah, Jesus Christ.
0: Thank you.
1: Just lock in.
0: I love this.
1: The inflections. It's all about the inflection. Smooth.
0: My guest for Sense of Place Dublin is Khaki Kid. In 2025, you released your song Date Night. It went viral. It is super catchy. It's super fun. What do you remember thinking when this song was like racking up listens?
1: It was meant to be. No. I was like, I was very grateful for it. And this guy bullied me into him bullying me was a part of the success, because at some point I had developed like a TikTok brain, which is one of the worst things you ever want. And I was like, oh my God, how do I promote my music? I've got to make a dance or whatever, all this nonsense. And I'd love music videos, and I stopped doing them for a while because everyone tells you, oh, music videos make no sense, they're not financially viable, blah, blah, blah. And then this guy was like, stop watching TikToks and make art and make a music video. So I made that song, and then I made a music video I was really proud of and really enjoyed. And then I think the music video, I think the song is great, but the music video really helped people feel what I wanted them to feel while listening to it.
0: What was it you wanted them to feel?
1: How I felt when I was making it, just joyous, you know, jovial. I learned that today. Can we get a round of applause for jovial?
0: I think we're going to set a record for the most applause in a World Cafe session today. You performed that song on RT's Late Late Show.
1: Yeah.
0: For folks who are from outside of Ireland, how important is that? What did that mean to you to do that?
1: It was really cool. I didn't realize how important it was until afterwards. I had a lot of my family members that didn't even talk to me for years, and then they're like, big ups, you know what I mean? So I guess it was important. And there's this actor called Simon Pegg that was there. That was an incredible experience. I didn't know he was going to be there, and he sat and watched the performance, and I had like an out-of-body experience. I watched my set via him. It was really cool.
0: Oh, that is very cool. Yeah. You're going to play Date Night for us in a second. Is there anything you can tell us about writing this song?
1: It was one of the few times where I often go to a studio and then get really nervous, and then we start something and I go, I'm going to work on it at home, guys. I went to Abbey Road. Everyone knows Abbey Road. Mm-hmm. Yeah, whatever.
0: Totally.
1: And it was supposed to be a big deal, and my manager got me hyped up, and I went to Abbey Road and I made the worst music of my life. And then I was like, I'm just going to go work on it at home. And then I went home and then I made something I was really proud of. But it's very, I'm just so comfortable making music at home. So when we made Date Night, it was one of the few times where I was proud of what I made on the day, and I felt comfortable enough on the day to make the song then and there, instead of being like a recluse and at home.
0: Will you play it for us? Date Night,
1: I guess,
0: live.
1: So.
0: Khaki Kid on World Cafe.
1: Woo! Can you give me the five?

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2: Well, hello, folks. Tommy Emmanuel here. I want to say a big congratulations, 10th anniversary, 10 years of WMOT, that's Roots Radio, public radio, right here in Nashville, Tennessee. Congratulations.
0: Welcome back to World Cafe. Raina Duras with you. Today for our Sense of Place Dublin series, you're hearing from Khaki Kid. The day before we recorded this in Dublin, Khaki Kid had just released a new EP called Girl Bites Dog. You tell, you know, personal stories in your songs, but you said at the start you were kind of writing sort of like a 50 Cent style thing at the beginning. Why did you decide you wanted to tell your own stories, talk about your own life in your music?
3: I realized all my favorite artists, what I liked about them was obviously they were very talented people, but I also liked the fact that they were being themselves. And then I realized, oh, maybe I could do that too. And it was a crazy idea, and then I tried to be myself, and it worked out a little bit.
0: Were you nervous to do it? Were you, like, worried about putting yourself out there like that?
3: Some lyrics, some of them not so much, because it's easy to be, like, self-deprecating in Ireland, but it's kind of hard to be a crybaby, you know what I mean? So sometimes I'm a bit of a crybaby, and that's kind of tough to do.
0: Okay, wait, tell me more. Why is it like that?
3: It's Ireland, you know, Catholicism, Catholic shame. I'm not even Catholic, but I just feel the shame anyway, you know?
0: It's contagious.
3: It's contagious, yeah. So I guess, that's a long conversation.
0: Yeah.
3: Something to do. I feel like the English are to blame. A lot of people say that too. Again, another deeper conversation.
0: On World Cafe, I'm talking to Khaki Kid. I want to talk to you about the song...
3: Geopolitics.
0: On World Cafe with Khaki Kid. I do want to talk about your song, Underbite. I'm going to play a little bit of that right now.
3: No.
0: I know.
3: That's the one I was crying.
0: Yeah, and I want to talk about it. I'm going to play a little bit so people can hear it.

0: advice if something's missing. Please mind your business. I'm the son of an immigrant, refugee, I'm free, I'm living. What is tree silhouette in the headlight? Who can if I end up missing? In Underbite, you talk about your childhood. You talk about your dad's story as a refugee. When you were growing up, your mom was, you had a single mom. Mm-hmm. How much
1: shout
0: did
1: out
0: you
1: to single moms.
2: Woo!
1: Another round of applause.
0: How much did you know about your dad?
1: I saw him. I saw him a couple of times. He was a cool guy. No, not very cool. What did I know about him? Yeah, he was around and then he wasn't. And then I wrote that song.
0: Yeah.
1: What about him? He got a boat over here, which is kind of sick.
0: He has a boat?
1: He got a boat over here.
0: Oh, okay.
1: Yeah.
0: He has a boat.
1: He has a boat. Got a boat.
0: He got a boat.
1: I try and make contact again.
0: So.
1: Yeah. Skedaddled. That's what we call it in Ireland. Skedaddle.
0: What was it like when you kind of found out more about him? What did that tell you about yourself?
1: What did I tell you about myself? That I'm Libyan, half Libyan. Shout out Olivia. Sorry. What did tell me about myself? Yeah, it gave me the opportunity. Well, like I knew I was Libyan, but when I grew older, the only thing I felt at heart was Irish. But obviously, externally, I'm not 100%. And so, at some point, I decided I should do some exploring of my, not my body, my heritage.
0: Yeah.
1: Then explore my body. Don't do that. just explored my heritage. I got really interested in like the history of Libya and my roots and the music that's come from that part of the world. You wouldn't expect much cool music to come from there, but there's actually a lot of sick music from there, from like the 60s and 70s. There's a kind of a record label called Habibi Funk, and they do a great job of finding old funk records from the 60s and 70s across North Africa and the Middle East, and there's some really cool music. And it's just happened. It's what made me feel really good about it as well. It was just good music that happened to be from that part of the world, and I was like, this is super sick.
0: Yeah.
1: So yeah, I guess it inspired me to look more into my roots.
0: I'm talking to Khaki Kid on World Cafe. I'm Raina Duras. When you put those more personal songs out and you talked about that experience, what kind of reaction did you get from people?
1: People liked the song for the song, but it was more for like an internal validation than an external validation. Just putting those words on a song or down on a piece of paper, it feels very relieving. It just felt good for myself to get that out there and like off my chest and kind of done with for the time being anyway.
0: Yeah. This is a hobby that you started in your bedroom back when you were like just doing it for fun. Now you're out. It's your job. You're performing it in front of an audience. Could you talk to me a little bit about taking this music that you make from that bedroom and then putting it on a stage and performing it?
1: It feels incredible, yeah, because a lot of the music might be made with one or two other producers, and like a lot of my lyrics from my songs come from just everyday, just a lot of the new music as well is like everyday discussions or things I see in my everyday life. I'm really bad for like stopping in the middle of a conversation, and just if you said something really interesting to me, I'll stop you and write it down because I'm trying to be more aware of the everyday. So then when it's time to go to a studio and I might make that song with maybe one other person or two other people, it's incredible then to be able to perform it with seven people. And in a way, how music was made previously, now it's really compact and really quick, and like it's not exactly a group experience, it's usually me and two other people, for me personally, like a producer.
0: Yeah.
1: And so these versions of the songs are like reimagined versions of them. The songs don't sound exactly like these, which is super fun for me. And then again, when you have a good band, these guys, we don't really rehearse. I just say, do whatever you want. And when they're good enough, you can do that. And it's really fun because we don't have trumpet in any of these songs. But then today, or maybe one of them, but then today I get to hear the live version with trumpet that didn't exist before.
0: Right. Okay. I was going to ask, like, how much are you thinking about this stuff when you're recording them, I guess, or when you're writing and recording them?
1: I think there's an element of, I think I would love for the song to sound good live, but I only really truly know when we do a rehearsal or fake rehearsal and just hang about for an hour or two, and they're like, that'd be good.
2: I'm seeing other guys in the band right now shaking their heads like, we aren't rehearsing at all. What is your dream show right now? What is like a stage you'd love to play, an artist you'd love to play
1: this with? Room right now.
2: Correct answer. Very good.
3: Woo, we got it.
2: So to finish off today, we are going to hear another one from your new EP, Girl Bites Dog. And this is the first time you're playing, just so everyone knows, this is the first time you're playing these ever. Two new ones
1: in
2: live
1: the world.
2: Ever.
1: Yeah.
2: Ever.
3: Two new ones?
2: Well, there's Soul.
3: Yeah.
2: And then there's this one.
1: Yeah.
2: And it's the, are you like, does it feel good bringing
1: it feels really
2: out?
1: Good, yeah. This song came out yesterday for us, mm-hmm. 4 months ago probably for the guys listening. And yeah, first time ever playing that. We'll see if it's a good song now, and maybe we'll never play it again. Yeah.
2: Could you tell us about writing Shoes Up before we hear it?
1: I made it with Joe Butler over here. This is a very inspirational child. yeah, the Irish JB, as we call him.
4: He's and annoying.
1: Are you having some musings over there? anyways, yeah, it was a song I made with Joe, a friend called Briskin and a friend called Femi, and the energy in the room was just super fun, and like me and Joe are such different skilled and different like different artists, and we're skilled at very different things. So when we make a song like this, it's very fun to find our middle ground and a song that makes sense for both of us. And so yeah, it was a fun experiment, and I'm really proud of the song. I'm proud of this kid.
5: Thank you, man. When I made it first, I showed it to my ma, and you know when your mom starts dancing to something that you've done semi a good job, like if it can translate to that, then. It was very fun vibe in the room.
2: All right, well, you're gonna bring that fun vibe into this room.
5: Let's
2: right now,
5: it.
2: Khaki Kid with Joe Butler. This is Shoes Up on World Cafe.
1: Woo! Okay.

0: If you can't see, it's really fun watching you up here. Kind of, you're like a conductor.
1: Yeah, yeah. Like, I'm really tall as well, right?
0: Yeah, very tall.
1: So tall.
0: Very handsome.
1: One of the tallest. 7 feet tall.
2: Tall, dark, and handsome.
0: You just heard the very first ever live performance of the song Shoes Up, Khaki Kid featuring Joe Butler. That was live from World Cafe at Windmill Recording Studios in Dublin for our Sense of Place Dublin series. That song is on the new EP, Girl Bites Dog, and Khaki Kid has been my guest today for our Sense of Place Dublin series. It has been so fun. This has been great. Thank you for doing this.
1: Thank you so much for having us.
0: Yeah, big hand for the band.
3: Yes!
0: And thanks to Windmill Lane Recording Studios. I'm Raina Duras, back in a moment with more World Cafe.

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0: The Feeling from Steve Lacy, taking you to the end of this hour of World Cafe. Thanks again to Khaki Kid and his band for being on the show for our Sense of Place Dublin series today. Thanks also to Michael O'Brien and Naomi Moore at Windmill Lane Studios in Dublin, as well as World Cafe senior producer Kimberly Junod and associate digital editor Paige Walter for their work on that session. 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We produce it at WXPN at the University of Pennsylvania in Philadelphia. My name is Raina Duras. 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
0: It may be September, but it is still summer. Leon Bridges is here to remind you to hold on to that sunshine with this new track. You can light the way. Come on. You'll hear that one coming up. And then, okay, fine. Something for cooler weather and autumn walks from Phoebe Bridgers.
3: I can't wait, but I'm waiting. I'm still up, but I'm fading.
0: Plus new music this hour from Sam and Louise Sullivan.

and Brandon Flowers. So hold me in your arms. I think I'm going under. All those tunes and more on the way. I'm Raina Duris, and this is World Cafe. First up, something released 20 years ago from Alexi Murdoch. This is All My Days.

0: Hey, it's Raina. It's World Cafe. Hope you're having a good one. Phoebe Bridgers has been out promoting her new album last weekend. After a quick stay in the hospital with appendicitis, she was in there on the album's release day, but she's okay now, seems to be recovering. Last week, recorded a cover of Nirvana's Lithium for the BBC. Here's a bit of that.
1: I'm so happy, 'cause today I found my friends.
0: That's some of Phoebe Bridgers' recent cover of Lithium. And now, one of her own from her new album with Cameron Winter of Geese on backing vocals here. I Can't Wait.

0: Hard not to dance to that one. It's even tapping the steering wheel counts, I think. It's a fun new track from Leon Bridges called Light the Way. Live from the archives is next on World Cafe.
1: For the love of the climb. For the love of the fall. For the love of knowing your kid's laughter is the sweetest music there is. 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
2: 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We love you so much. Thank you for everything that you do.
0: You could almost get lost in the Wilco section of the World Cafe Vault. It is so huge because they've been on so many times. I'm Raina Duras, venturing in there with you today for a Live from the Archives to pick out a performance of theirs from 2007 when Wilco came in and did this one from their classic album, Sky Blue Sky. 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

Fruit Bats performing the title track from their 2009 album, The Ruminant Band. That was recorded for World Cafe, and you heard it for Live from the Archives today. Fruit Bats just came back with a new album earlier this summer. You can look out for a World Cafe session with them in the near future. 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You'll find a new session from this guy in there where he talks all about his new solo album, Thrasher. It's Brandon Flowers' plans.

Take me to the river, Talking Heads. Philly is known as the city of brotherly love and sisterly affection. So makes sense your next band hails from there. They're in just a second here on World Cafe.

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4: 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You can feel the most beautiful bond, right? And that goes for music, too. Raina Duras with you here on World Cafe. Last week, I was asking you to share your favorite sibling bands of all time. Keeping that call open, would love you to send me a message. 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I want to put together a big list of the best sibling bands ever. Again, DM me at rahrahraina. Send me your favorite sibling band. Brought this all up because of this buzzy new duo out of Philadelphia called Sam and Louise Sullivan. This is After All These Years.

0: Shout out to my old high school friend Mike, who put that on a mixtape for me in grade 9. Maybe a bit of an intense song to put on a mixtape for someone at that age, but it's a good one. That was Pearl Jam with Black, and that's it for World Cafe today. Thank you so much to our affiliates who bring you the show across the country. We produce it at WXPN at the University of Pennsylvania in Philadelphia. My name is Raina Duris. 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

Hey, Jamie Lynn Wilson here. I would just like to say congratulations to WMOT for 10 years of service to songwriters and to original roots music. We love you. We appreciate you. We are indebted to you, and congratulations on 10 years. May there be 1,000 more.

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Now when I talk to God, I know he'd understand. 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

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Thank you so much for all that you do for Roots music and for artists around the world, like us, The Heavy Heavy here in England. Here's to another 10 amazing years. Keep up the good work.

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I put away 15 grand doing one night stands, mostly liquor stores and filling stations. Me and this peeping Tom by the name of J.D. Swan and any number of his odd blood relations. This was armed robbery in 1957, and mostly our getaways were clean. Then I'd pay off the boys and bury my bread out on Highway 17. I had 5 kids and a wife with 1 dress and a yard full of cars that wouldn't run. My 2 oldest boys, they were on to my noise. They despised what their daddy done. But I did my thing the best that I could, making plans by the light of day. And the night would fall, and it was time to call, and I was always on my way. Now J.D., he was crazy, and he was inbred, and he drank whiskey like it was going out of style. You know, I should have seen it coming, the writing was on the wall. He was getting just a little too loose and wild. And he made his mistake out on Airline Drive. You know, those North Houston cops are quick. They blew a hole in J.D. the size of Dallas and put a lump on my head with the brunt of a nightstick. You know that 5 to 10 in Huntsville ain't no good time, boys, but I walked that line, do you know what I mean? 'Cause my mind was snug on that hole I dug out on Highway 17. I said my mind was snug on that hole I dug out on Highway 17.

time, only way I knew how, thinking big and making plans. All about the way I was gonna change the world when I get my hands on that 15 grand. You know, D.W. and Herschel, my two oldest boys, they took care of their mom and their little sisters the best way that they could. Dealing dimes and stealing hubcaps, you know, pretty soon they were doing good. So I walked out those prison gates a free man on the first day of November 1963. 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
1: Wake up again in an old motel. 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

Well, how cool is that? New SunVault, yeah, getting us started on this Thursday morning. I'm John Patrick, glad you're here. Will Hogue on the way. Also, this new one from Meals. After this, it's Sarah Jarosz with Black Prairie doing some Shel Silverstein on WMOT.

0: That is Will Hoag on WMOT. The new one from Meals, yeah, Lonely USA. And Queen of the Silver Dollar, yeah, Sarah Jarosz and Black Prairie doing some Shel Silverstein at the top of that set. Speaking of Meals, playing our big WMOT day stage presented by NPR Music World Cafe and Nashville PBS at Eastside Bowl. The day stage sponsored by Blue Note Straight Bourbon Whiskey. And yes, Meals playing on Wednesday, September 16th, right after Grace Potter, who is kicking off the three-day extravaganza. We've got Ruthie Foster on Thursday with Bella White, Jay Buchanan, Swamp Dog Fruition. Really too many to mention. All the details at WMOT.org. Any WMOT member is welcome to come, but you need to RSVP. Very important. This thing is going to be full. It always is. The WMOT Day Stage at Eastside Bowl. We will see you there. Music on the way from Steve Earle, and it's War and Treaty, their new one, next.
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That's Colin Linden on WMOT from that Blow release. Also heard Trey Hensley in there, Steve Earle, and yeah, kicked it all off with You Can't Hurt Me Anymore, new music from Michael and Tanya, also known as War and Treaty, getting us started. Music on the way, it is Dwight Yoakam. Right after this, a new one from Mary Gaucher, yeah, on the Local Brew Daily, Alcohol and Adderall. 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

0: Listener Power, WMOT with Nickel Creek. Before that, it was Cactus Lee with Rabbit. Also heard Dwight Yoakam in there and Alcohol and Adderall. That's the new one from Mary Gaucher on the Local Brew Daily with support from Brown's Diner. And you betcha, you can hear it again tonight, 6:30 p.m. with Jesse Scott again on the Local Brew Daily. Always good to hear new Mary Gaucher. Got Wayne the Train Hancock on the way. Going to do that up right after Buddy Miller and Emmylou Harris together next. When you
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never no more. Had your hook once, mama, but you'll never get a chance no more. Never no more. 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

Rhiannon Giddens kicking off the 7 a.m. hour. I'm John Patrick. Thank you for checking us out today. Stray Birds on the way. Also, this great new one from Swamp Dog. After this, Dire Straits, WMOT.

Dre Birds on WMOT. Before that, the new one from Swamp Dog, and from their great record called On Every Street, Dire Straits kicking it all off. Yeah, Swamp Dog, they are playing our Friday, September 18th show. They are helping us wrap up the final day of our big WMOT day stage. I'll just give you the Friday lineup for September 18th. We're only 2 weeks away, man. It's Fruition kicking it all off at noon. Then Swamp Dog that we just played. A surprise guest. I've heard rumors, and I think it's going to be somebody you know for sure. Colton Boland playing, and then it's Steve Poll

0: wrapping it up at 4 p.m. What a great way to go out with Poultzy. 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We kick it all off noon on September 16th. That's a Wednesday, with the one and only Grace Potter. That's a pretty good start, I'd say. Music on the way. It's Rustin Kelly next. Good morning.
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0: That is Alex Harris on WMOT. The new one from Kevin Gordon called Prodigal Father. Also heard the Circus song, one of my favorite songs from her, Kim Ritchie, of course, and kicked it all off with Jubilee from Rustin Kelly at the top of that set. 895 Alive, Sunday nights, 3rd and Lindsley to benefit WMOT. Had a great one this past Sunday with Emily Nenny and Lisa Bouchel. Now, we're not going to do one this weekend, Labor Day weekend and all that, but we're back next week, the 13th, with Timbo, and also We Are the Merle. Yeah, a Merle Haggard tribute. I love that. 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Upcoming shows. Wow, we got Tabitha Meeks with Allison Young and a whole bunch more. Nashville Jazz Festival. 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So much fun. Saturday night, from Jason Eady on the way. Going to do that after Ry Cooter up next.
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0: Dave Grissom and his band Storyville out of Austin, Texas. Boy, they had a big hit with that one. I remember it. Good Day for the Blues from their A Piece of Your Soul release, which is a really great record. Before Storyville, we heard Sad Daddy in there with that new one, Ozark Shine. That's the name of the full length. We heard Bootlegger from that record. Jason Eadie and kicked it all off with the great Ry Cooder, man. One of the greatest guitarists ever, I would say. Just my humble opinion and maybe yours too. Straight Street from Ry Cooder getting us started. Yeah, the jury's not even out on Ry Cooder. The verdict has been in for decades. He's on every top 10 list, and it's a pretty safe statement to say one of the greatest of all time. Some say definitely the greatest slide player of all time. Ry Cooder gets it done. Got a great new record from Willie Carlisle coming up. Also Chris Stapleton after Bob Dylan up next.
1: Next on The String, a Nashville country music couple keeping Kentucky's rich heritage very much alive. I'm Craig Havokhurst. Join me for a field trip to the homestead of Britt Taylor and Adam Chaffins. She's one of the great voices of today, now with the new album, Land of the Forgotten. He's an innovative singer and bass player with his LP, Trailer Trash Double Wide. We meet their goats and their new baby and talk around the kitchen table. 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

Robert Randolph and the Family Band getting us started in the 8 a.m. hour. Got Aaron Lee Tazjian on the way. Also, it's Brothers Landreth. After this, it's called Sage, new Joy Aladikun on WMOT. Good morning.

0: Aaron Lee Tazian on WMOT. We also heard Brothers Landreth in there with Runaway Train and the new one called Sage from the one and only Joy Aladekun. Good to hear some new music from her. Got an excellent Finally Friday for you tomorrow. Yeah, we're not taking Labor Day weekend off, man. We're getting the weekend started in style. What a great way to kick it off, too. Food and drink available for purchase. Third and Lindsley, we are live on the radio starting at noon, open to the public. You do not have to be a member, but why wouldn't you be? Pete Dennehy kicking it all off at noon tomorrow. Then Sally J, and it's Aubrey Bug wrapping it all up. Live music, not AI. It's tomorrow, Finally Friday. We'll see you there. No admission charge as always. Jacob Dylan with Beck on the way. Also, it's Rachel Baiman with Molly Tuttle, and we've got that for you next.
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0: I understand about the verdict and everything, Your Honor. You're just doing your job, and that's all right with me. Just one more thing before I leave for my friends and my family. Can you tell me when this particular episode is gonna be on TV? I'm gonna be on TV. Nobody suffers like poor people suffer. Nobody suffers like the poor people suffer. Nobody suffers like the poor people suffer. Nobody suffers like the poor people suffer.
1: People say the unofficial mayor of East Nashville. I think he will always be the mayor of East Nashville. Of course, from East Nashville skyline, the great Todd Snyder with Incarcerated on WMOT. Also heard Ghost Hounds. That's a brand new one. Jacob Dylan there with Beck and kicked it all off with Madison, Tennessee. Yes, from Rachel Bayman and Molly Tuttle here on Listener Powered. WMOT. Got some great music on the way. Really cool new one from Jack Blocker in this set. Also, Brandi Carlile. And going back to his brilliant record, The River, it is Springsteen up next.
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0: That's how you do it right there, boys. Sad but true. The Metallica tune, yeah. Jason Isbell and the 400 unit from Metallica Blacklist, which is a charity thing they did a few years ago. Also heard New Jack Blocker. That is called Brand New Name. Brandi Carlile in there. And, of course, Independence Day from Bruce, from his The River release. Great record. Bruce Springsteen getting us started. I'm John Patrick. Thanks for checking us out today here on Listener Power, WMOT. 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And we'll keep all this great music coming your way, like Redneck Friend from Jackson Browne. Yeah, that's coming up in this set. And it's Raylan Baxter, a new one for you next. Good Thursday morning to you.
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Well, heck yeah. So J.D. McPherson getting the 9 o'clock hour started. Music on the way. It's Luke Bell around the corner. Also, the great Marty Stewart. After this, new Sherry Cothran on WMOT.

That is Luke Bell on Listener Power, WMOT. Before that, Marty Stewart from a really cool record he did several years ago called Saturday Night, Sunday Morning. Like side one is all these rockers for Saturday night. And Sunday morning, you flip over the record, and it's all these really chill acoustic numbers, and as only Marty Stewart and the boys can do it. A Jailhouse, of course, from Marty Stewart. That's definitely from the Saturday night side of the album. I love that. And new Sherry Cothran getting us started with Blue Suede Boots. Hey, we got tickets over at WMOT.org. Newfound Road at the Franklin Theater, Friday, September 11th. 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

0: Record Company on WMOT. Before that, Joshua Ray Walker, Ain't Dead Yet, the name of the new full-length from Joshua Ray Walker. Stepping Stones, the name of that single. Ashley Monroe in there and kicked it all off with Keb Mo. Got a really cool old-fashioned this weekend with Craig and Amy. A new Billy Strings record in hand. I can't wait. Also, a two-runner and Doyle Larson. That's pretty cool. And a whole bunch more, of course. When it comes to bluegrass and folk, nobody knows it like Craig and Amy. Catch it on Saturday morning, the old-fashioned 9 a.m. And again, Tuesday nights at 8 with support from Robert's Western World. We've got Houndmouth on the way after Angela Purley up next.
1: Well, hello, folks. Tommy Emmanuel here. I want to say a big congratulations. 10th anniversary, 10 years of WMOT. That's Roots Radio, public radio, right here in Nashville, Tennessee. Congratulations.

0: That's Rodney Crowell on WMOT. Squid Tattoo from Sean Rowe in there. Also heard the new one called Varmints from Houndmouth out of Jeffersonville, Indiana, which is pretty much Louisville. If you go up 65, you know that. And they unofficially kind of came on the scene around 2011. By 2012, they had an EP out, and I've just been a big fan ever since. Had that huge hit, Sedona. They're going to be at Americana Fest this year. Looking forward to Houndmouth Live for sure, one of my favorite live bands. I'm John Patrick. I'll catch you again tomorrow, 6 a.m. It is the one and only Anna Lee next in the 10 o'clock hour with some Jack Ingram for you, the High Women, and a whole bunch more. And I got the great Steve Goodman, John Prine's best buddy. They co-wrote this. John did not want any credit for it because he thought the song was so goofy. Little did he know it would become this big country hit, especially for David Allan Coe, still one of the biggest karaoke songs of all time. Of course, Steve Goodman famously gifted John Prine a 1942 Wurlitzer jukebox, which you can see it's on display at the Country Music Museum and Hall of Fame, downtown Nashville. Very cool. Yep, you never even called me by my name. Written by Steve Goodman and John Prine, it is the great Steve Goodman up next.
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I have new ones this hour from Casey Musgraves, featuring Billy Strings, Jesse Wells, and from one of our Americana Fest Day Stage artists, Fruition. 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

0: That's Jack Ingram and Barbie Doll. Tiff Demerit with a new one from the album Sugar, that was Finest Feelings. It was so great to have her last year on the Americana Fest Day Stage with Robert Ellis. What a treat that was. We've been replaying those sets from last year on our concert series replay show. And this Saturday night at 11, it's Vicki Peterson and John Kelsill's set right after American Roots at 11 p.m. American Roots this weekend is a Labor Day special featuring live studio concerts and conversations with the New Orleans Jazz National Historical Park, including a set from Layla McCalla. American Roots is Saturday night at 9. 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I'm your host, Anna Lee, and I hope you'll join me Sunday at 8 a.m. or Monday at 7 p.m. for The Local Brew with an hour of work songs for this Labor Day weekend, including Maya DeVitri, James Talley, Sterling Drake, and Just Whiskey covers Dolly. Brown's Diner has been serving Nashville since 1927 with music 7 nights a week and breakfast all day every day. 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

0: Bill Kirchin, What's the Matter with the Mill? We heard the Avett Brothers and Orion's Belt, the Jamie Hartford Band with Can't Live Without Love, and new from Casey Musgraves, Everybody Wants to Be a Cowboy featuring Billy Strings. That's on Casey's new album, Middle of Nowhere. And it is currently in the number two spot on the Americana Music Association's weekly album chart. Billy Strings' new album, So Much for Goodbyes, came out on Friday, and it debuted up there, too. Webb Wilder has the skinny on all of that tomorrow at 2 p.m. on The List, the Americana chart show. And if you miss it Friday at 2, it replays Saturday at 7 a.m. Another one that's been up there in the top five is Jesse Wells' new album. We'll hear a tune from that next.
1: If it's of, by, and for the people, it's gotta be M.O.T.

0: The Mavericks and Here Comes My Baby. We heard Fruition, I'll Never Sing Your Name, back to the Watching It All Fall Apart album. John R. Miller with Faustina, and Jesse Wells from the new one, we heard This and Not Some Other Way. Fruition is kicking off the last day of this year's Americana Fest Day Stage at noon at Eastside Bowl. That's Friday, September 18th. WMOT has some Americana Fest wristbands up for grabs. 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Americana Fest is September 15th through the 19th. We also have tickets for Little Feet at the Ryman next Thursday. 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That's Friday, September 11th. And our next 895 Alive show, which is Sunday, September 13th at 3rd and Lindsley. We are the Merle. It's a Merle Haggard tribute, and Timbo are playing for us. 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

Steve Earle from the Jerusalem album with Go Amanda. I'm Anna Lee. Thanks for hanging out today on this Thursday. I have Dave Alvin this hour, new Elizabeth Cook, and one of our Americana Fest day stage performers, Ruthie Foster. Here's the Blazers, 17 Jewels at WMOT.

0: Johnny Blue Skies and the Dark Clouds from the new one Mutiny After Midnight with Don't Let Go. We heard the Chicks and Asleep at the Wheel on Roly Poly. I love their take on that song. And the Blazers with 17 Jewels. It is almost the weekend, and a long weekend at that. Labor Day is Monday, and on the next Local Brew Hour, I'll have songs for the working folks, those allergic to work, those working at their own pace, and those looking for a job, and a whole bunch more. That's this Sunday morning at 8 a.m. for the Local Brew Hour. The replay is Monday on Labor Day at 7 p.m. Support for the Local Brew comes from Brown's Diner.
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0: That's John Hiatt from The Open Road with My Baby. And new from Elizabeth Cook featuring Evan Felker, Razor Wire Wall is on great television. The album is out now. Jason Wilbur with Spider. And we started that set with Darden Smith and Levy's song. The Music City Flat Picking Festival and Guitar Championship is happening Saturday, September 12th at Nectar Urban Cantina in Nashville, featuring live bluegrass music with no cover charge. And there's more info at bluegrassnashville.com. Ruthie Foster plays the Americana Fest Day Stage. We'll hear Brand New Day from Ruthie next.
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after midnight, talking about the evening news with his wife. The baby wakes up and starts to cry.

0: That's Jesse Malin, Before You Go, at WMOT. Ray Wiley Hubbard and Dog or Wolf. That's a new one from Reel to Reel for Real. Dave Alvin with 9-Volt Heart, and Ruthie Foster started that set. From Promise of a Brand New Day, we heard Brand New Day. Ruthie is going to be kicking off the Americana Fest Day Stage on Thursday at noon. We'll be at Eastside Bowl Wednesday the 16th through Friday the 18th, just under 2 weeks away. 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Steve Poltz is going to wrap the whole thing up Friday afternoon. 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
1: 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I'm Craig Havokhurst. 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

the Flatlanders and back to my old molehill. I'm Anna Lee. Thanks so much for spending part of your Thursday with me here at WMOT Roots Radio. I have new Rhiannon Giddens a little later this hour, Grace Potter, and an exciting new voice in Roots music. We'll hear from Farai featuring the Steel Drivers. Here's Susan Tedeschi at WMOT.

Moonflower from Devin Gilfillian's new album, Time Will Tell. It's out now. Bob Dylan with Leopard Skin Pillbox Hat. And we heard Susan Tedeschi, Tired of My Tears. Craig Havokhurst and Amy Alvey explore the new Billy Strings album, Saturday morning at WMOT on the Old Fashioned. I've been listening to that record a lot. Plus, they

0: Grace Potter from the new album Trespasser just came out a couple of weeks ago. That was The Voice. Chris Stapleton with Parachute. We heard Nashville's Mike Younger with Ragtime Angel. And Emmylou Harris, Alison Krauss, and Gillian Welch from the Oh Brother, Where Art Thou soundtrack. Didn't leave nobody but the baby. Well, it is just under 2 weeks until we spend 3 days at Eastside Bowl for the Americana Fest Day Stage. Excited to have Grace Potter kicking things off on Wednesday the 16th at noon. And this time tomorrow, we'll be halfway through our weekend kickoff party at 3rd and Lindsley. Finally, Friday starts at noon every Friday. And tomorrow, we have Australia's Pete Dennehy getting things underway. Then it's Sally J, followed by Aubrey Bug. There's no cover for Finally Friday. We'd love to see you in our live radio audience, but if you can't make it, you can catch the show at WMOT with the WMOT app or at WMOT.org.
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2: Hey, this is Taylor Ray. Just wanted to wish WMOT a very happy 10th birthday. We love you so much. Thank you for everything that you do.

0: That's Paul Thorne's Apollo at WMOT. Farai featuring the Steel Drivers. That is a powerful song, Prayer for the People. What a voice. It's a new song, and she actually released her debut EP last year, but she's been making music since she started playing fiddle at age 4 in her hometown of Caldwell, Idaho. She currently calls Boston home. We also heard Lyle Lovett in that set and John Hammond as the years go passing by. Support for the Midday Show here at WMOT comes from Riverside Revival, where we'll be October 21st for the next Wired In. I'm Anna Lee. Thank you so much for listening and for celebrating 10 years of Roots Radio with us yesterday. Webb Wilder's up at 1. He has a new one from Jamestown Revival, GA20 and Charlie Musselwhite, plus India Ramey from her latest Villain Era. I have new Rhiannon Giddens still to come, and A. Lee Edwards with Carolina Blue is next.
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New music from Lone Star State duo, Jamestown Revival, Juniper and Jen, here on WMOT, Roots Radio. Good afternoon, everybody. Webb Wilder, last of the full-grown men, signing on with great gusto. We've got Waylon Jennings, Los Lobos, Bruce Robinson, and that right there is just a sampling of everything we've got coming up this hour. Charlie Musselwhite is a living legend, having briefly lived in the basement of a record label slash store in Chicago with iconic bluesman Big Joe Williams and so much more. Not to mention the fact that he's pretty much considered a harmonica virtuoso. He's done all sorts of collaborations, including a new one with GA20, Stroll Out West. New music from GA20 and Charlie Musselwhite right here, right now on WMOT.

0: rolling the dice, Jim Lauderdale. Welcome to my villain era, India Ramey, from her villain era album. The weekend beckons, my friends, and kickoff for it each and every Friday is our own Finally Friday Live at 3rd and Lindsley. I say kickoff. You could rationalize kicking off the weekend a little earlier, but this is pretty early. It's at noon, right? Noon to 2 p.m. And it's an admission-free live show at a great venue in Music City, USA, with the options of lunch and libation. The grill's hot, the beer's cold, the door has no cover charge, and the artists are live and in person. And the artists performing tomorrow are Australian multi-instrumentalist and country singer Pete Dennehy, roots rocker Sally J, and indie alt-songwriter Aubrey Bug. All of them will perform live at 3rd and Lindsley here in Nashville, downtown, tomorrow between noon and 2 p.m. And if you can't make it to the club, I'm sorry, but we do the live broadcast, so we got you covered here on WMOT.
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0: Delbert McClinton and Leroy Parnell, South by Southwest. Wait for Me, new from Mountain Grass Unit. And speaking of Mountain Grass Unit, our Tuesday night special next Tuesday, which is September 8th, is a Words and Music with Mountain Grass Unit. Last Resort, Natalie Hemby. The set began with the old Otis Redding song. Of course, he co-wrote it with Steve Cropper, Sitting on the Dock of the Bay, here done by Tommy Emmanuel and J.D. Simo from Tommy's Accomplice One album. 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

0: from their Good Morning Aztlan album, Los Lobos, Done Gone Blue. New, Waylon Jennings, the late, great Waylon Jennings, posthumously released a lot of stuff that's, my grammar is failing me. New Waylon Jennings, that's what it boils down to. Previously unreleased with post-production from son Shooter Jennings, who's quite the accomplished producer at this point. A song called Diamonds, heretofore unreleased Waylon Jennings. Burn the Hard Drive, Jade Bird with Muramasa. I believe Sarah Potenza from Road to Rome. Tickets up for grabs include those for Newfound Road at the Franklin Theater, Friday, September 11th, Little Feet at the Ryman Auditorium, Thursday, September 10th, 895 Alive at 3rd and Lindsley with Timbo and We Are the Merle, Sunday, September 13th, plus somebody's going to win a pair of Americana Fest wristbands. Now, you can take a shot and somebody's going to win admission to all those shows, having gone to WMOT.org and simply entered, at which point all we ask is that you only submit one entry per household, and should you win, wait 30 days, please, to enter again. I call him the long, tall Texan. You know, I'm the last of the full-grown men, but I physically, literally look up to him, and he doesn't even stand up straight. He is Bruce Robinson, and he's a good singer-songwriter. He's coming up with a song called Desperately in a few seconds on WMOT.
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from the Life is Messy album. Rodney Crowell, Loving All Night on WMOT Roots Radio. Good afternoon, everybody. Thank you for listening to WMOT. I'm Webb Wilder, last of the full-grown men. Bill Kirchen coming up this hour. Samantha Fish, Britt Taylor, and a whole lot more besides. When the Nitty Gritty Dirt Band did the Will the Circle Be Unbroken album all those years ago, they brought in all kinds of legendary people like Jimmy Martin and, you know, Earl Scruggs and all. And not only that, they did great old songs like Hank Williams' Honky Tonk Blues. Here it is, Nitty Gritty Dirt Band, Honky Tonk Blues on WMOT.

0: Wayne Hancock, Brand New Cadillac. That's a cover of the one of the seminal British rock and roll songs. You know, if you go way back into the mists of time, it's sort of easy to think that, and it may not even be easy for some folks, you got to know this stuff, that it all began with Johnny Kidd and the Pirates, Shaking All Over, or maybe Move It by Cliff Richard. They're both great, but Vince Taylor and the Playboys, baby, they did Brand New Cadillac before that. Get Out of My Kitchen, E.G. Kite, that's new. At 11 a.m. tomorrow, in keeping with the tradition we've been practicing for a while now, we roll out a short set. And of course, the video of these short sets hit our socials Friday morning. This one particularly interests me. It's a Riverside Revival session with Melissa Etheridge. Now, I actually got to tour with Melissa Etheridge back in 1989. We were both on Island Records, and we opened shows for her and her band. And not only was she super talented, she was super nice. So, Melissa, if you're somewhere listening to me, and I doubt you are, but I'll never forget that. I appreciate it. So, anyway, you'll hear a live set from Melissa Etheridge tomorrow at 11 a.m. from our archive of Riverside Revival sessions here on WMOT. Riverbank.
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0: a rose for your stone. The Kings. Don't Let the Stars Get in Your Eyes, a great song sung by a great singer, K.D. Lang, from her Shadowland album. First recorded by Slim Willett and the Brush Cutters. Slim Willett wrote the song, and Slim Willett and the Brush Cutters released it in 1952, but tons of people have done it. Perry Como had a big hit with it, for instance. California Sober, Iron and Wine, that's new. Jackie, song about a lady truck driver. James McMurtry from his The Horses and the Hounds album. WMOT presents, well, a whole lot of stuff. 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

0: all ice, no whiskey. Samantha Fish, I don't work at cheap. Bill Kirchen from Word to the Wise. Great song. He's written many of them, and he is one of the masters of the Telecaster, and he is on the cover of the new Vintage Guitar magazine. Living legend, Bill Kirchen. One Drop of Truth, Wood Brothers. Title cut from that album, Bachelorette Lessons. I love that title. Maya DeVitri from All My Faith. On the Old Fashioned, Saturday at 9 a.m. and again Tuesday at 8 p.m., Craig and Amy host with the new Billy Strings album, Two Runner and Doyle Lawson. The Old Fashioned with support from Robert's Western World here on WMOT. Coming up, Britt Taylor, If You Don't Want to Love Me, you know, WMOT.
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Long White Cadillac, Dwight Yoakam from Just Looking for a Hit. Here on WMOT Roots Radio. Good afternoon, y'all. Webb Wilder, last of the full grown men. I hope things are going your way and you're getting ready for a great Labor Day weekend or just a great Thursday evening. How about that? Or even a great late afternoon. I'm going to move it right back up into the present. Wishing you all the best. Sue Foley, Cliff Hillis, Charlie Crockett, bunch more folks besides. Lowell George was an incredible talent, you know. I mean, he's such a cool slide guitarist, such a cool songwriter, but what a cool singer, band leader, Little Feat, come on. His song, Willin', has been covered a lot. Linda Ronstadt did a great job with it. Well, on the last album he made before his untimely passing, Greg Allman recorded Willin' on his Southern Blood album, and here it comes right now, WMOT.

0: the title cut from her Free album. Bonnie Bishop, new from Wade Bowen, Rain. On the Local Brew Hour with Anna Lee, Sunday morning at 8 a.m. and again Monday evening at 7 p.m., the Local Brew Hour celebrates Labor Day with songs from Lucas Thompson, Maya DeVitri, Todd Snyder, and more, with support from Brown's Diner, serving Nashville for 99 years.
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0: Smooth Sailin', Leon Bridges, Runaway Town, Mary Bragg, The Wonder Years, Sean McConnell from A Horrible, Beautiful Dream. And the set began with new music from Keb Moe, who's joined by the Soweto Gospel Choir on Hand It Over. Are y'all hip to these 895 Alive shows, benefits for WMOT that have been taking place at 3rd and Lindsley on certain Sunday evenings? Well, they're really cool, and I ought to know. I did one. You know, Eric Vincent Huey and I played one not long ago and had a ball, and we appreciate everyone who came out, of course. Now, I'll tell you about some forthcoming ones. The 6th is the next Sunday coming up, of course, and will be dark. But on the 13th of September, Timbo with We Are the Merle, which is a Merle Haggard tribute. On the 20th, Pieta Brown with Larry and Joe. And on the 27th of September, dark again. Then on October 4th, Tabitha Meeks with Allison Young. And then on the 25th of October, Nashville Jazz Festival with Kirk Wallum and Rod Magaha. Now you can get your tickets for 895 Alive at 3rdandlindsley.com.
1: Hey everybody, it's D. White. So on September 2nd, we're celebrating a really special day. It'll be the anniversary of WMOT launching Roots Radio. So 10 years of keeping real American music on the air, 10 years of shining a light on the songs and the songwriters that might not always get the biggest spotlight, but that mean everything to people who care about this music. I just wanted to say thank you. Thank you to everybody at WMOT for everything you do for artists like myself, for playing our records, inviting us in, and giving us a home on the radio when so many other places won't. You know, stations like this don't come around every day, and the support that you guys have shown me personally means more than I can put into words. So anyway, from the bottom of my heart, happy anniversary, Roots Radio. Here's to many more years of keeping the real stuff alive. Once again, this is D. White. Thanks, everyone, so much for listening.

0: New from Cliff Hillis, The Square Root. Dallas Man, Sue Foley. Just Call Me Lonesome. Radney Foster with that good old walking bass Texas groove comes from his Del Rio, Texas 1959 album, as does Radney himself. Fort Worth Blues, what a great song. Steve Earle from El Corazon. At 6:30 p.m. this evening, new music from Mary Gaucher with support from Brown's Diner, serving Nashville since 1927. I'm Webb Wilder. I'm out of time. I'll be back at 2 p.m. tomorrow after Finally Friday Live with The List, the Americana chart show, a two-hour program of all new Americana music, giving you the chart positions of the albums the selections have been taken from, revealing the number one album in Americana radio at the end of the second hour. Look forward to that. Look forward to your attention, which is a privilege, not anything I take for granted. Jessie Scott is stepping up to the microphone. And, you know, she is going to do a better job than me. I have a feeling you're going to be well taken care of. Have a great Labor Day weekend and get ready for Charlie Crockett from his new album, Clovis, Down by Law, on WMOT. When you
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up the rear. Just who's in pursuit ain't exactly clear. Papers say they had us, boy. You know that's a lie.

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WMOT Roots Radio with Presley Hale, Busy. That is from the Hamilton Honey Part 1 EP on the day after our 10th anniversary. Here's Roots Radio at WMOT. Yeah, we've been a little busy as we get ready for Americana Fest. And of course, Presley Hale came and played Americana Fest for us last year, and she wowed us. Jesse Scott with you coming up this hour, some Way Down Wanderers, J.D. McPherson, Mindy Smith. Right now, Ryan Bingham, Americana at WMOT.

Mudcrutch Shady Grove. Before that, the Warren Treaty Carried Away. Ryan Bingham from They Call Us the Lucky Ones. That is his brand new album with Americana. Starting the set, WMOT Roots Radio. Coming up tomorrow, it is finally Friday. Yay! We'll be back at 3rd and Lindsley. It is open to the public. You can bring friends, family, kids even, and enjoy music this week from Pete Dennehy, Sally J, and Aubrey Bug from noon to 2. There is no cover charge. And of course, if you can't be in

0: J.D. McPherson, Rock and Roll, that is some Science and Signifiers. Before that, Aaron Ray, True Love's Face, Deportee, Plane Wreck at Los Gatos from the pen of Woody Guthrie, Margo Price, Joan Baez, and the Memphis Mariachis teaming up from the Margo Price album Days of Unrest. Way Down Wanderer's Circles, starting the set at WMOT Roots Radio. And of course, you know the string with Craig Havokhurst this week is a sit-down with Margo, talking about this brand new protest song album. 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

0: Bandalacour, Elizabeth Cook, The Devil Went Down to Silver Lake from the New Roses album, Roly Poly, Nora Jones and the Little Willies, Mindy Smith, Quiet Town, and Ride, Lonesome Beck, and Sierra Farrell teaming up for an alternate take on that song. Of course, there's a singular Beck one as well at WMOT Roots Radio. Americana Fest, which again is coming up in just a couple of weeks, has announced the 25th Annual Honors and Awards Show performers, and they include Lifetime Achievement honoree Robert Plant, also Brandi Carlile, I'm With Her, Jesse Wells, Cassius Culpepper, Kathleen Edwards, Ken Pomeroy, Margot Price, Molly Tuttle, Monrovia, S.G. Goodman, and many more. Also, there won't be a dry eye in the house as they pay tribute to Dolly Parton as a Lifetime Achievement honoree, of course, which was announced before she passed, so she knew. Oh, it's going to be a very special night. Again, that is September 16th, Ryman Auditorium, the Americana Honors and Awards 25th Anniversary Show. Wow.
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Nunya. Hey, it's Carl from What It Is, a WMIT Roots Radio. Jesse Scott with you for a Thursday afternoon. We got music this hour from Cor Blond, Eli, Paperboy Reed, Chris Stapleton, and right now, Katie Pruitt, Nolan Taylor. This is from her brand new album, Blackout, at WMIT.

0: 10 City Runs, Stay All Night, a very dark take on it, with Lucinda Williams, Passionate Kisses, and Katie Pruitt and Nolan Taylor teaming up, new music, Blackout, starting the set, WMOT Roots Radio. Coming up tomorrow, our short set is from Melissa Etheridge. So great to have her in the house at Riverside Revival as Craig sat down and did an incredible Words of Music with her. 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Hey!
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3: He looked down into her brown eyes and said, "Say a prayer for me." She threw her arms around him, whispered, "God will keep us free."

0: Jamie Hartford, don't think she's coming back. That is from Stuff That Works. And yes, Jamie Hartford is John Hartford's son. Eli Paperboy Reed going to be coming to play the Americana Fest Day Stage at Eastside Bowl for us on the 16th. That is the Wednesday. Every once in a while, Front Porch came from Donna the Buffalo. And Seven Spanish Angels, Cor Blund started the set off Cover Your Tracks, WMOT Roots Radio. Annalee celebrates Labor Day on the next Local Brew Hour. She'll have songs from Lucas Thompson, Maya DeVitri, Todd Snyder, Sterling Drake, and Just Whiskey covers Dolly. 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

years on the local circuit. Played twice at the county fair. And the second time, Ben, our friend who worked the business end, said a guy from a label was there. There were two more like him at the next show, staring us down like hawks. And there was love in the air, and all the money was there, and we were going on tour.

0: Pat Green, 3 days. Before that, new music from the Mountain Goats, Candlebox, Broken Halos, Chris Stapleton, and the Watkins Family Hour, Blowing Down This Road. 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

Great Rain from the late, great John Prine off The Missing Years. Jesse Scott here with you for this Thursday evening at WMOT Roots Radio. This hour, some Wild Horses Mountain Grass Unit. Mary Gaucher at the bottom of the hour. Today's Local Brew Daily. Right now, the Avett Brothers, Open-Ended Life.

0: I Think of You, the Mavericks, and Brand New Day. Before that, Goodbye to All That. That's new from Jess Williamson. Avett Brothers with Open Ended Life comes from their Magpie and the Dandelion album at WMOT Roots Radio. 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

Mount Grass unit just came to see us. That'll be next week's Tuesday night special. Earthquake, the tune, Rodney Crowell, Leaving Louisiana, and the Broad Daylight. Nitty Gritty Dirt Band, Linda Ronstadt, and American Dream. 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

0: Paul Thorne, You Mess Around and Get a Buzz. 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I'll see you tomorrow for Finally Friday. 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Erica coming up, top of the hour. 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